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1: Dallas Smith and Hardy, Some Things Never Change on KX96. Good evening, Colin Miller with you. And some things really never change because, well, it's 8:15 and that means we're doing our boot prints of the past for today. And because it is June 5th, we are taking it back to 1996 with the king of country music as well, because he was busy pretty much doing what he does best, rewriting the history books. George Strait officially shipped Carried Away to country radio as the second single of his iconic Blue Clear Sky album. To the surprise of absolutely no one, the track absolutely skyrocketed to the top of his charts, once again making him a number one winner. That is actually his 30th career number one, and it even landed him a CMA nomination for Single of the Year. So there you go, our boot prints of the past for June 5th. George Strait officially shipped off Carried Away to country radio as the second single from his iconic Blue Clear Sky album.
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1: Now let's kick off another long ride with some Taylor Swift, and I actually have some news about this woman. I'll tell you after this long ride, but first, here's our song, KX96.

0: Langley. Smash hit, Choosing Texas. GTA's number one country, KX96. Good evening, Colin Miller with you. And we also heard from Taylor Swift at the beginning of that long ride. And I also said how I have some Taylor Swift news for you. And this is because rumors are pretty much swirling around the internet. Or I should say breaking the internet today, because it has pretty much been everywhere. Taylor Swift might officially be joining Toy Story 5 later on this month. And fans are absolutely going wild, dropping theories that she secretly recorded a massive new song for the soundtrack. Or better yet, how about this? This would be so cool. She is voicing a brand new toy character. Now, that is not confirmed, but I think that that would be incredible. I guess we're just going to have to tune in and wait for Toy Story 5 to come out to really see if Taylor Swift will be in it. But now what we got to do as well is just roll through to kick off another long ride. Tyler Hubbard, 5'9", coming on up.
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0: Wrigling. Tail Light This Town, KX96. Good evening, Cohen Miller here, and are you looking to see Owen Wrigling live? Well, you're in luck if you are. And the only thing is you're going to have to wait till the end of the year. November 3rd, Pickering Casino Resort. That's actually going to be such a great night because not only do you get to see one of the biggest up-and-coming country music stars in the genre right now, but you also get to go down to Pickering Casino Resort and spend your time down there. I mean, casino, hotel, resort, which would be like all of the restaurants. They got the spa. It's just a great time. So tickets and details can be found at kx96.fm. Now Jason Aldean is on the way next to kick off another long ride.
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0: 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Here's Jason Aldean, Don't Tell on Me. And it's right here on GTA's number one country, KX96.

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0: Jess, Moskaluk, cheap wine and cigarettes, GTA's number one country, KX96. We also heard from Kane Brown back there with his newest woman. Good evening, Colin Miller with you. 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And then on top of it, you could also score a ride for two in a Leopard 1 battle tank. And this is just fun for the entire family. And remember, the entire family could very well be heading down there for free. 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But now we got Thomas Rhett coming up next to kick off another long ride in just a second.
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0: Now let's kick off that long ride I was talking about. The newest from Tucker Wetmore coming on up. But first, Thomas Rhett. Here's T-shirt. GTA's number one country. KX96.

0: GTA's number one country, KX96. That's actually their newest and honestly a song that I am loving more and more as it plays every single time. Another song I'm loving more and more that plays every single time is from Luke Combs, and it's coming up next to kick off another long ride in just a second.
1: 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Tennille Towns, Nate Holler, Orono Fair, September 11th. 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

0: Shaboozy, good news, GTA's number one country, KX96. We also heard from Luke Holmes back there, Be By You, and actually have some good news, and that's that Luke Holmes is literally here tonight. If you are headed down to the show or you're already at the show, I hope you're having a great time. He's also going to be here tomorrow as well, Saturday, Rogers Stadium. If you're looking for some last minute tickets and details, they can be found at kx96.fm. But now Morgan Wallen is up next to kick off another long ride. So just hold on.
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2: 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It is a great song. 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I just wanna
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0: Matt Lang. Getcha. GTA's number one country, KX96. We also heard the number one song last week on the Ellison Archer Hot 30 Countdown back there, and that's from Ella Langley with Be Her. Find out if she can hold on to that number one spot now for 3 weeks in a row on Sunday starting at 5 p.m. But I also want to let you know about Ella Langley because her smash hit, Choosin' Texas, Spotify actually announced that that might be the song of the summer. They gave a big list of all of the different songs of the summer. Cameron Whitcomb's Kingdom of Fear also in there. As I said, Ella Langley's Choosin' Texas. That's just a couple of them. You can see the full list if you just head over to Spotify's Instagram. But what do you think is actually going to be the song of the summer? I mean, Choosin' Texas is a good one, but let me know. 905-427-9696. And now we got Cody Johnson with the Pater coming up next to kick off another long ride.
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0: 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One of my personal favorites, this song never gets old. 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

0: Burrison, south side of Sober, GTA's number one country, KX96. Good evening, Colin Miller with you. And you want to know what? That one could also be the song of the summer. But looking at our text line, I actually have one here from Jody who says that new one we're playing here on KX96 from Vincent Mason, Wish You Well. She thinks that one is going to be the song of the summer. And Jody, I'm right there with you. I feel you. I feel you. I feel you. That song, just fantastic. I can't stop like kind of like tapping my foot over and over and over again. That will be on the way sometime here in the future. But we got to kick off another long ride with Chris Young and Kane Brown, Famous Friends, on the way next.
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1: Hey, it's Carter Faith. You're about to hear Betty. 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And here's my new song.
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0: Taylor Joe Miller. Pillow Talkin', GTA's number one country, KX96. Good evening, Colin Miller with ya. And how about this for a new study? A behavioral study is saying that laziness is officially contagious. If you sit next to someone who is slacking off, apparently your brain subconsciously mimics them and makes you become lazier too. Now I will say, don't be telling me stuff like that. Don't be giving me a reason for my laziness, and a reason that's not even about me either. But this actually got me thinking about the country bands, you know, live on a crammed tour bus together for months. I mean, a prime example would be the Zac Brown Band, and they're up in another long ride here in just a second. But how do they survive without it turning into basically a collective pile of couch potatoes? And like, I'm starting to wonder, does this work both ways? Like, if you put yourself with super energetic and people who do stuff all the time, do you also just become less lazy? I don't know. Pretty interesting. Let me know what you think. But as I said, the Zac Brown Band is up in another long ride that's kicked off from Russell Dickerson here in just a second.
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0: Now, as I said, here's Russell Dickerson. This is actually his newest. It's called Worth Your Wild. And it's right here on GTA's number one country, KX96.

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two to the three to the four. When it's last call and they kick us out the door. It's getting kind of late, but the ladies want some more. Oh my, good Lord. Tell them drink.

0: Two Canadian country stars will be shining at the Orono Fair this year. 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Tennille Towns, Nate Holler, Orono Fair, September 11th. One word, so much fun. Well, I mean, well, that was three, but I was never really good at math anyway. 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
1: 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Betty is my fun little take on a cheating song. 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And here's my new song.
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1: Two Canadian country stars will be shining at the Orono Fair this year. 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Tennille Towns, Nate Holler, Orono Fair, September 11th. One word, so much fun. Well, I mean, well, that was three, but I was never really good at math anyway. 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
1: 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And here's my new song.
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2: Good morning. It's 7 o'clock. I'm Nick Hughes with KX96 News. Windy, cloudy, showers, and risk of a thunderstorm today. A high of 26. It's 16 right now. Making news this hour. Well, there's no train service on the Lakeshore East GO line this weekend. Buses will travel from Oshawa, make all stops to Pickering, and then travel express to Union Station. And those changes are in place to accommodate construction. Five Pickering residents are facing charges after a brazen daytime robbery in Toronto. It happened in the area of Queen Street East in Broadview. Investigators say four men restrained an employee before stealing silver and gold. During a search, police also uncovered a replica firearm. The Durham Health Department is testing the water at local beaches again for HSTs for the season. They'll check for E. coli levels weekly and post the results online to let you know if it's safe to swim or not. For information, visit durhamradionews.com. New data shows 95% of OSEP spending the past 2 years went to students going to private career colleges. Those numbers have opposition critics arguing that public institutions should not be penalized by Doug Ford's recent cuts to OSAP grants. The premier says rising and unsustainable costs are what caused his government to shift more towards loans. FIFA is adjusting their water bottle policy for the World Cup. Fans will be allowed to bring a soft plastic sealed disposable water bottle into any match here in Canada. Meantime, the TCC is going to be using drones as part of its World Cup safety plan. They'll monitor crowd conditions and all-around transit hubs and stations. And Environment Canada says it's going to be a warm and dry summer. And although it might not feel like it, research scientist Nathan Gillett says Canada's average summer temperatures have only risen by about 2 degrees since 1948.
3: Canada is warming at nearly twice the global rate, and most of this warming has been caused by human-induced climate change.
2: Health experts are reminding you to stay hydrated, keep cool when you can, and don't leave kids or pets in the car. A rough night for the Blue Jays. They fell to the Orioles 13-3. The New York Knicks are two wins away from their first NBA title since 1973. They beat the Spurs 105-104 last night. Team Canada tied Ireland in their final friendly match before the World Cup. And the Toronto Marlies beat the Scranton Wilkes-Barre Penguins 5-1. And they're one win away from the Calder Cup final. Local news, weather, and more is on the Durham Radio News app and durhamradionews.com. Weather is next.
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5: Cloudy today with a good chance of showers, changing to a small chance of showers later on this morning. We even have a risk of a thunderstorm this morning and early into this afternoon. Quite windy, high at 26, feeling closer to 31 with the humidity. Tonight, partly cloudy, still a little bit windy, but a low of 14. Tomorrow, Sunday, mainly cloudy. Once again, still windy, but a high of 27, feeling like 31 with the humidity. And to start off your week, Monday, sunny with a high of 25. Right now, it is 16 degrees in Oshawa, 16 degrees in Bowmanville, and 16 degrees also in Port Perry. There's weather and more at kxcountry.fm. Good morning, Colin Miller hanging out with you on your fine Saturday. I know the weather hasn't held up, but hey, we needed the rain. Let's kick off another long ride. Here's Blake Shelton with Texas.

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0: James Barker Band, just saying, GTA's number one country, KX96. Good morning, Colin Miller here on your Saturday. I mean, not the most ideal start to our Saturday, but it is something that we needed, all of this rain. I was saying to my girlfriend the other day, I mean, when was the last time it rained? It's been sunny and beautiful for like the last week or so. And I'm going to be honest, I feel like today is pretty much the only day where it's going to rain. We're going to get back to beautiful weather here in a little bit. So no need to worry, but I hope you have a lot of fun things planned. I know Olivia Flanagan's going to be out and about in the KX96 Events Cruiser. We'll catch in with her later on after 9 o'clock. What we need to do right now is just roll through to kick off another long ride. Darius Rucker coming on up.
1: You could be going somewhere, like Toronto, to see Tim Hicks when he brings his Going Somewhere tour to the Opera House on June 12th. 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
0: As I said, it's cloudy and rainy today. Smaller chance of showers later on this morning, but we also have a thunderstorm later on this morning and into early afternoon. High at 26, feeling like 31 with the humidity. Tonight, partly cloudy. Quite windy as well, now that I'm looking at it. Low of 14. Sunday, mainly cloudy. Still a little bit windy with a high of 27, feeling closer to 31 with the humidity. And on Monday, sunny with a high of 25. Right now, it is 16 degrees in Whitby, 17 degrees in Toronto, and 16 degrees in Uxbridge. There's weather and more at kxcountry.fm. Good morning, Colin Miller here. Let's kick off another long ride. The newest from High Valley is coming on up. But first, here's Darius Rucker. All right.

June is National Indigenous History Month, recognizing and honoring the history, heritage, and diversity of First Nations, Inuit, and Métis people in Canada, and all of their contributions past and present. To learn more, please visit DurhamRadioNews.com.

0: The Prairie States, Easy Man, GTA's number one country, KX96. Good morning, Colin Miller here. We also heard from Old Dominion with Making Good Time, and let's make some good time and get you back into another long ride. Dierks Bentley, and I think it's Brothers Osborne as well, on the way next. How about that?
1: This is how I start my day.
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0: Now, it blows my mind that I forgot that Brothers Osborne is also on this one because it's such a fantastic song. Here's Dierks Bentley with Brothers Osborne, Burning Man. And it's on GTA's number one country, KX96. Happy-

0: Tennille Arts. Somebody like that. GTA's number one country, KX96. Good morning, Colin Miller with you, and it is a Tim Hicks concert new music weekend. So be listening today for your shot to score some Tim Hicks Going Somewhere tour tickets when he is down at the Opera House on Friday, June 12th. That is honestly right around the corner, less than a week away. All you got to do is be the ninth person to text music to 905-427-9696. So keep those ears open as we roll into another long ride with Sam Hunt on the way next.
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0: Cloudy today with a good chance of showers, changing to a small chance of showers this morning. Risk of a thunderstorm as well early this morning into the afternoon. A little bit windy, high at 26, feeling closer to 31 with the humidity. Tonight, partly cloudy. Quite windy as well, low of 14. Tomorrow, Sunday, mainly cloudy, still a little bit windy, high at 27. And Monday, sunny with a high of 25. Right now, it's 17 degrees in Pickering. It is 17 degrees in Brampton, but it is only 16 degrees in Port Perry. Weather and more at kxcountry.fm. 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
2: Good morning. It's 8 o'clock. I'm Nick Hughes with KX96 News. Windy, cloudy, chance of showers, and risk of a thunderstorm. A high of 26 today. It's 17 right now. Making news this hour. Trains are not running on the Lakeshore East GO line this weekend. Buses will run from Oshawa, make all stops to Pickering, and then run straight to Union Station. Metrolink says these changes are in place because of construction. A daytime robbery in Toronto is leading to charges for five suspects from Pickering. Police say four men restrained an employee at a business near Queen Street and Broadview, and then they took off with silver and gold. A replica gun was also found during a search. As the weather warms up, you might want to go for a swim at one of Durham's beaches. The health department is now testing the waters again, and each week they check E. coli levels to determine if it's safe to swim or not. They post the results online, and you can find more information at durhamradionews.com. Ukrainian officials say a large-scale attack early this morning targeted Russia's second-largest city. Russian residents were advised to stay inside, and they've been warned about possible disruptions to cell phone and internet service. The attack comes after Vladimir Putin refused talks with Ukrainian President Volodymyr Zelensky. Plastic water bottles will be allowed at World Cup matches in Canada. FIFA had previously banned all water bottles, but they've since reversed course. They now say that soft plastic, sealed, disposable water bottles will be allowed. Nearly 100% of a close to a $500 million rise in OSAP spending the last 2 years went to private career colleges. New info was uncovered through a Freedom of Information request, and it showed growth in assistance for university and publicly funded college students was modest or unchanged. Opposition critics are saying those students should not be penalized by Doug Ford's recent OSAP cuts. The Blue Jays lost to the Orioles 13-3 last night. The Marlies are just one win away from the Calder Cup Finals after beating the Penguins 5-1. The Knicks took down the Spurs 105-104, taking a commanding 2-0 lead in the NBA Finals. And Team Canada drew 1-1 with Ireland last night in their final tune-up game before the World Cup. Local news, weather, and more is on the Durham Radio News app and durhamradionews.com. Weather is next.
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5: Cloudy this morning, with a good chance of showers as well, but that should be changing to a small chance of showers later on. Even a risk of a thunderstorm early this morning and into early afternoon, with a high of 26, feeling closer to 31 with the humidity. Tonight, partly cloudy, a little bit windy with a low of 14. Tomorrow, Sunday, mainly cloudy, still a little bit windy with a high of 27. And Monday, sunny with a high of 25. Right now, it is 17 degrees in Ajax, 18 degrees in Toronto, and 18 degrees in Markham. There's weather and more at kxcountry.fm. Good morning, Colin Miller here. Let's kick off another long ride. The news from Kane Brown on the way, but first, Tucker Wetmore, wind up missing you.

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0: David Burrison, Southside of Sober, KX96. Good morning, Colin Miller here, and it's now time for our Boot Prints of the Past, where we go back into country music history on the day. And as today is June 6th, we are headed back to the year 2000 because, a brand new trio out of Columbus, Ohio, completely altered the landscape of modern country music. It was on this day Rascal Flatts released their self-titled debut album. The album actually went on to sell over 2 million copies, going double platinum, and it kicked the doors wide open for 4 straight top 10 hits. But the track that really sealed the deal was I'm Moving On. That song resonated so deeply it earned the Academy of Country Music Trophy for Song of the Year, but then also throw in a CMA Horizon Award that year for the band. What's even crazier is back on this day now in 2006, the guys were also sitting comfortably at number one on the charts with their Me and My Gang album. Gotta say, June 6th is a good day on the calendar for Rascal Flatts. But there you go, our Boot Prints of the Past for June 6th. Rascal Flatts released their self-titled debut album.
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0: Cloudy today with a good chance of showers, changing to a small chance of showers later on this afternoon. We even have a risk of a thunderstorm this morning and into early afternoon with a high of 26, feeling closer to 31 with the humidity. Tonight, partly cloudy, a little bit windy with a low of 14. Tomorrow, Sunday, mainly cloudy, still a little bit windy with a high of 27. And Monday, sunny with a high of 25. Right now, it is 17 degrees in Oshawa, but it's 18 degrees in Markham, and also 17 degrees in Richmond Hill. There's weather and more at kxcountry.fm. Good morning, Colin Miller here. Let's kick off another long ride, get you back into the music. Riley Green on the way, but first, Jordan Davis, I Ain't Sayin'.

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0: Dallas Smith, drop GTA's number one country, KX96. We also heard from Vincent Mason back there, Wish You Well. And I was saying the other day, I think that one is going to be the song of the summer. I mean, it is such a good tune. Can't stop clapping my feet to those ones, or tapping my feet, I should say. Just a great song all around. Let me know what you think about Vincent Mason's Wish You Well, 905-427-9696. But coming up next, Jelly Roll with Heart of Stone. So just hold on.
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Now's your chance to grab a free pair of tickets to see Tim Hicks on his Going Somewhere tour when it stops at the Opera House in Toronto June 12th. 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

0: Sully Burrows, put it on me, GTA's number one country, KX96. Good evening, or good morning, I should say. Colin Miller, see, I need that second cup of coffee. This happens every single time on the weekend. You go from late nights to early morning, and now I'm just half asleep. But we also heard our Tim Hicks Song of the Day sounder back there, so we actually have our winner on the line. Hello, KX96, who am I speaking with?
1: Stephanie.
0: Well, congratulations, Stephanie. You are the ninth person to text music to 905-427-9696.
1: Awesome.
0: Yeah, you have scored those Tim Hicks tickets.
1: Perfect.
0: And if you want to be just like Stephanie, well, you just need to keep those ears open as we are still giving away another set of tickets today. All you got to do is be the ninth person to text music to 905-427-9696 when we tell you. Now, next up, Megan Maroney to kick off another long ride.
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0: Cloudy today with a good chance of showers, changing to a small chance of showers later on this afternoon. Even a risk of a thunderstorm this morning into early afternoon. A little windy, high of 26, feeling closer to 31 with the humidity. Tonight, partly cloudy, still a little bit windy with a low of 14. Tomorrow, Sunday, mainly cloudy with a high of 27. And Monday, sunny with a high of 25. Right now, it's 17 degrees in Oshawa, it is 18 degrees in Markham, and it is 16 degrees in Port Perry. There's weather and more, kxcountry.fm. Now, as I was saying, time to kick off another long ride with Megan Maroney. Here's Beautiful Things.

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2: Good morning, it's 9:01. I'm Nick Hughes with KX 96 News. Cloudy, small chance of showers, and a risk of a thunderstorm today. A high of 26. It's 17 right now. Making news this hour. There is no train service on the Lakeshore East GO line this weekend. Buses will travel from Oshawa, make all stops to Pickering, and then travel express to Union Station. And those changes are in place to accommodate construction. Five Pickering residents are facing charges after a daytime robbery in Toronto. It happened in the area of Queen Street East and Broadview. Investigators say four men restrained an employee before stealing silver and gold coins. During a search, police also uncovered a replica firearm. The Durham Health Department is testing the water at local beaches. They're checking E. coli levels weekly, and then they post the results online to let you know if it's safe to swim or not. For more info, head to durhamradionews.com. New data shows 95% of OSEP spending the past 2 years went to students going to private career colleges. Those numbers have opposition critics arguing that public institutions should not be penalized by Doug Ford's recent cuts to OSEP grants. The premier says rising and unsustainable costs are what caused his government to shift more towards loans. FIFA is adjusting their water bottle policy for the World Cup. Fans will be allowed to bring a soft plastic sealed disposable water bottle into matches in Toronto. Meantime, the TCC is going to be using drones as part of its World Cup safety plan. They'll monitor crowd conditions around transit hubs and stations. And Environment Canada says it's going to be a warm and dry summer. Research scientist Nathan Gillett says Canada is warming at nearly twice the global rate.
3: Most of this warming has been caused by human-induced climate change.
2: Health experts are reminding you to stay hydrated, keep cool when you can, and don't leave kids or pets in the car. A rough night for the Blue Jays. They fell to the Orioles 13-3. The Knicks beat the Spurs 105-104 last night. New York is a wins away from their first NBA title since 1973. Team Canada tied Ireland in their final friendly match before the World Cup. And the Toronto Marlies beat the Scranton Wilkes-Barre Penguins 5-1 last night. And they're one win away from the Calder Cup final. Local news, weather, and more is on the Durham Radio News app and durhamradionews.com. Weather is next.
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7: Cloudy today with a good chance of showers, changing to a small chance of showers later on this afternoon. Risk of a thunderstorm this morning and into early afternoon. High of 26, feeling closer to 31 with the humidity. Tonight, partly cloudy with a low of 14. Tomorrow, Sunday, mainly cloudy, a little bit windy with a high of 27. And Monday, sunny with a high of 25. Right now, it's 18 degrees in Whitby, 22 degrees in Toronto, and it is 20 degrees in Markham. There's weather and more at kxcountry.fm. Good morning, Colin Miller with you, and let's kick off another long ride with the reunion band. Yes, Florida Georgia Line and Tim McGraw. May we all...

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0: James Barker Band, good together on GTA's number one country, KX96. Good morning, Colin Miller with you, and you want to know what goes good together? World-class golf and country music. And hey, if you're listening to us here at KX96, I at least know you're a country fan, so your plans for next weekend might actually get a whole lot bigger if you are also a big fan of golf, because Golf Canada has officially locked it in. The James Barker Band is headlining the huge RBC Open after party next Saturday, June 13th. This is all going down at TPC Toronto at Osprey Valley in Caledon. You can also not only listen to the James Barker Band, but catch Alexa Goldie as she is starting things off at 5:30. JBB, those boys will be hitting the stage at 6:30 to drop a massive set of their biggest number one hits. So your Saturday tournament ticket, actually, if you are headed down there for the golf, like the PGA Tour event, you get full access to the show no matter what. So if you already are going down there, you might have to stay a little bit longer to see the JBB heading down there. RBC Canadian Open after. I didn't even know they did this, but hey, JBB is a fantastic person to be doing the concert. That's for sure.
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4: 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It is going to parade through Brooklyn, so if you are driving in the Brooklyn area, be aware of some road closures. But the parade is going to march through Brooklyn this morning. But the Brooklyn Spring Fair is also open all day today and all day tomorrow. Tonight, they have got the Demolition Derby on, and tomorrow there is the rodeo, and they have such a full lineup of awesome things happening, and you can find the whole schedule at brooklynspringfair.com. 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
0: I still think it would be really cool seeing the James Barker Band RBC Open after party. Sounds like a great time. But today, cloudy, good chance of showers, changing to a small chance of showers later on this afternoon. Risk of a thunderstorm this morning and into early afternoon, with a high of 26, feeling closer to 31 with the humidity. Tonight, partly cloudy. A little bit windy as well, but a low of 14. Sunday, mainly cloudy, still a little bit windy, high of 27. humidity sitting at a 31, and Monday sunny with a high of 25. Right now it's 18 degrees in Pickering, 22 degrees in Brampton, and it is 18 degrees also in Richmond Hill. There's weather and more at kxcountry.fm. Good morning, Colin Miller here, and now let's kick off another long ride. Let's start it off with some Chris Stapleton.

0: this. 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
6: 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Come kiss me one more time.

0: Wriggling with his newest Love Hate Love. GTA's number one country, KX96. We also heard from Keith Urban back there, Long Hot Summer. And I got to let you know, we are in for a long, hot summer. So on a day like today where it's kind of murky outside, a little bit rainy, just enjoy it because, well, the plants love it. And it saves you from having to water all of your flowers, the grass, whatever you got going on. So always think positive. Always think positive. As we roll into another long ride, we got Kane Brown with Heaven up next.
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2: 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You're about to hear Betty. 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And here's my new song.
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0: Nate Holler, Lightning in a Bottle on GTA's number one country, KX96. Good morning, Colin Miller with you, and I have to let you know, you can join KX Morning Ride with Ellison Archer on Monday morning to have a shot at a pretty awesome Father's Day gift. We are giving you a shot at a family platter from Brisket Daddy, valued at $155, and I know for sure, every father out there loves brisket. I mean, it's just fantastic. So make sure you are joining KX Morning Ride with Ellison Archer on Monday morning to beat the toaster with them for your shot to score. But now Zach Top with his newest coming up next to kick off another long ride in just a second.
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3: 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But the Brooklyn Spring Fair is also open all day today and all day tomorrow. Tonight, they have got the Demolition Derby on, and tomorrow there is the rodeo, and they have such a full lineup of awesome things happening, and you can find the whole schedule at brooklynspringfair.com. 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
0: Cloudy today with a good chance of showers. That should be changing to a small chance of showers later on. Risk of a thunderstorm this morning and into early afternoon as well, with a high of 26, feeling closer to 31 with the humidity. Tonight, partly cloudy, a little bit windy with a low of 14. Tomorrow, Sunday, mainly cloudy, a little bit windy still with a high of 27, humidity sitting at a 31. And Monday, sunny with a high of 25. Right now, it is 18 degrees in Oshawa, 22 degrees in Toronto, and it's 17 degrees in Port Perry. There's weather and more at kxcountry.fm. Good morning, Colin Miller here. Let's kick off another long ride. I do want to say, keep your ears open for the Tim Hicks Concert New Music Weekend Sounder. That should be coming up here in the future. But before we get to any of that, we got to kick this long ride off with some Zach Top. Here's his newest, South of Sanity.

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3: Good morning. It's 10 o'clock. I'm Nick Hughes with KX96 News. Cloudy, small chance of showers, risk of a thunderstorm, and a high of 26 today. It's 18 right now. Making news this hour. Trains are not running on the Lakeshore East GO line this weekend. Buses will run from Oshawa. They'll make all stops to Pickering and then run straight to Union Station. Metrolink says these changes are in place because of construction. A daytime robbery in Toronto is leading to charges for five suspects from Pickering. Police say four men restrained an employee at a business near Queen Street and Broadview, and then they took off with silver and gold coins. A replica gun was also found during a search. As the weather warms up, you might want to go for a swim at one of Durham's beaches. Well, the health department is now testing the waters again, and each week they check E. coli levels to determine if it's safe to swim or not, and they post those results online. And for more information, visit DurhamRadioNews.com. Ukrainian officials say a large-scale attack early this morning targeted Russia's second-largest city. Russian residents were advised to stay inside, and they've been warned about possible disruptions to cell phone and internet service. The attack comes after Vladimir Putin refused talks with Ukrainian President Volodymyr Zelensky. Plastic water bottles will be allowed at World Cup matches in Canada. FIFA had previously banned all water bottles, but they've since reversed course. They now say that soft plastic, sealed, disposable water bottles will be allowed. And nearly 100% of a close to $500 million rise in OSAP spending the past 2 years went to private career colleges. The new info was uncovered through a Freedom of Information request, and it showed growth in assistance for university and publicly funded college students was modest or unchanged. Opposition critics are saying those students should not be penalized by Doug Ford's recent OSAP cuts. The Blue Jays are back at it this afternoon. They host the Baltimore Orioles. Braden Fisher gets the start for Toronto. And Game 3 of the Stanley Cup Finals goes tonight. The series is tied at one apiece. The Canes are in Vegas taking on the Golden Knights. And the Game 3 victor usually goes on to win the series nearly 80% of the time. Local news, weather, and more is on the Durham Radio News app and DurhamRadioNews.com. Weather is next.
4: We're two men in a truck.ca. 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We'll help you.

Cloudy today with a good chance of showers. That should be changing to a small chance of showers later on throughout the day, but we have a risk of a thunderstorm this morning and into early afternoon. It's going to be windy with a high of 26, humidity sitting at a 31. Tonight, partly cloudy, still windy, but a low of 14. Tomorrow, Sunday, mainly cloudy, windy once again, but a high of 27, feeling closer to 31 with the humidity. And then Monday, to start off your week, sunny with a high of 25. Right now, it is 19 degrees in Ajax, 22 degrees in Brampton, and 20 degrees in Richmond Hill. There's weather and more at kxcountry.fm. Good morning, Colin Miller here. Let's kick off another long ride now. Thomas Rhett, what's your country song?

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0: Dylan Scott. What he'll never have, GTA's number one country, KX96. Good morning, Colin Miller here, and have you been watching the Stanley Cup Final? I mean, I hope you have, because it is getting good. The battle for the cup is officially now a best of five after a historic start to the series. If you didn't know, actually, the first time in NHL history, both teams have traded multi-goal comeback wins to split the opening two games. I mean, that's pretty cool, eh? Overall, these games have just been so much fun to watch. I mean, so much skill, but also so much physicality, like the playoff hockey we all know and love. And tonight, I expect the madness to continue as it shifts out west to Vegas. Puck drop will be at 8 p.m. on Sportsnet, but I want to ask you, who do you got winning the cup? I want Mitch Marner to win the cup, but I mean, I don't want Vegas to win a cup. I want Mitch Marner to win because, you know, hometown boy after all, but kind of stuck between a rock and a hard place on that one. But let me know, 905-427-9696. Another long ride on the way with Dustin Lynch up next.
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3: I'm here in Brooklyn. We are in the Brooklyn Spring Fair Parade. So if you are watching that, make sure to keep an eye out for the KX96 Events Cruiser. But there is so much happening at the Brooklyn Spring Fair Parade today as well. So the gates are open. They have got the Homecraft Show open. The Agriculture Land is open now. The Back 40 is open as well. They have got the Dairy and Goat Show, the K-pop Experienced. They have got the Mullet Competition on today, the Lawn Tractor Pull, the Line Dance is on at 4 o'clock, as well the Demolition Derby at 6:15, and my friend the Skeleton Band on at 9 in the Back 40. 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I'm Olivia Flanagan, live in Brooklyn. 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
0: Cloudy today with a good chance of showers, changing to a small chance of showers later on today. Risk of a thunderstorm this morning and into early afternoon. A little windy with a high of 26, feeling closer to 31 with the humidity. Tonight, partly cloudy, still a little bit windy, but a low of 14. Tomorrow, Sunday, mainly cloudy, high of 27. And Monday, sunny with a high of 25. Right now, it is 19 degrees in Whitby, 22 degrees in Toronto, and 20 degrees in Markham. There's weather and more at kxcountry.fm. Good morning, Colin Miller here. Let's kick off another long ride. The news from Savannah Jade on the way, but first, Dustin Lynch, small town boy.

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0: KX96. Good morning, Colin Miller with you, and we're just going to roll right through to get back into the music. Jordan Davis, instead of turning the truck around, we're turning it in the right direction. He's up next. These
1: boots are going somewhere. You could be going somewhere, like Toronto, to see Tim Hicks when he brings his Going Somewhere tour to the Opera House on June 12th. 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

0: Keep it locked in all weekend for your chance to head to Toronto June 12th to see Tim Hicks on his Going Somewhere tour at the Opera House with KX Country, Canada's number one country.
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0: Dean Brody, A Man Without a Woman, on GTA's number one country, KX96. Good morning, Colin Miller with you, and we are still doing our Tim Hicks concert New Music Weekend, giving you shots at a pair of tickets to see Tim Hicks Is Going Somewhere tour that is headed to the Opera House on Friday, June 12th, literally right around the corner, less than a week away. So make sure you keep those ears open to be the ninth person to text music to 905-427-9696. But right now, let's roll through to kick off another long ride. ACM Entertainer of the Year, Cody Johnson, up next.
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3: I'm here in Brooklyn. The parade is underway, but there is still so much happening at the fair today. We have got the mullet competition at 12:30, pie eating contest, the line dancing with Cheating Hearts on at 4 o'clock, and tonight is the Demolition Derby, where they have also got live music in the back 40. They've, of course, got the food trucks and the midway as well, and it's all happening at the Brooklyn Fairgrounds today and tomorrow. And in case you didn't know, the KX96 Events Cruiser will always accept donations of non-perishable food items for Feed the Need in Durham and will deliver them on your behalf. I'm Olivia Flanagan, live in Brooklyn. 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
0: Cloudy today with a small chance of showers early this afternoon, even a risk of a thunderstorm early this afternoon, but that should be clearing up later on this afternoon with a high of 26, feeling closer to 31 with the humidity. Tonight's supposed to be clear. It is going to be a little bit windy with a low of 14. Tomorrow, Sunday, sunny, still a little bit windy, but a high of 27, feeling closer to 31 with the humidity. And Monday to start off your week, sunny with a high of 27. Right now, it is 19 degrees in Oshawa. It is 20 degrees in Port Perry and 20 degrees also in Richmond Hill. There's weather and more at kxcountry.fm. Good morning. Colin Miller with you. Now we get to kick off another long ride. We got Shania Twain coming on up. Can't wait for that one. Love that song. But first, Cody Johnson, ACM Entertainer of the Year, with his newest. This one's called The Fall.

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7: Good morning. It's 11 o'clock. I'm Nick Hughes with KX96 News. Cloudy today, small chance of showers, risk of a thunderstorm, and a high of 26. It's 19 right now. Making news this hour. There's no train service on the Lakeshore East GO line this weekend. Buses will travel from Oshawa, make all stops to Pickering, and then travel express to Union Station. And those changes are in place to accommodate construction. Five Pickering residents are facing charges after a daytime robbery in Toronto. It happened in the area of Queen Street East in Broadview. Investigators say four men restrained an employee before stealing silver and gold coins. During a search, police uncovered a replica firearm. The Durham Health Department is testing the water at local beaches. They're checking E. coli levels weekly, and then they post those results online to let you know if it's safe to swim or not. For more details and information, visit durhamradionews.com. FIFA is adjusting their water bottle policy for the World Cup. Fans will be allowed to bring in a soft plastic, sealed, disposable water bottle into matches in Toronto. Meantime, the TCC is going to be using drones as part of its World Cup safety plan. They'll monitor crowd conditions around transit hubs and stations. New data shows 95% of OSAP spending the past 2 years went to students going to private career colleges. Those numbers have opposition critics arguing that public institutions should not be penalized by Doug Ford's recent cuts to OSAP grants. The premier says rising and unsustainable costs are what caused his government to shift more towards loans. Danielle Smith says the law will be enforced if a separation vote in Alberta sparks civil disobedience. The premier referenced the province's critical infrastructure defense law, which imposes extra penalties for obstructing essential infrastructure like highways, railways, or pipelines. And Environment Canada says it's going to be a warm and dry summer. Research scientist Nathan Gillette says Canada is warming at nearly twice the global rate.
8: Most of this warming has been caused by human-induced climate change.
7: Health experts are reminding you to stay hydrated, keep cool when you can, and don't leave the kids or pets in the car. The Blue Jays are looking to bounce back after last night's tough loss to the Orioles. Toronto is once again relying on the bullpen this afternoon. Braden Fisher is the opener. The Stanley Cup Finals continue tonight, and this series is heading to Vegas. The Hurricanes and Golden Knights are all tied up at one game apiece. And the CFL is wrapping up its kickoff weekend with the Ottawa Redblacks hosting the Edmonton Elks. Local news, weather, and more is on the Durham Radio News app and durhamradionews.com. Weather is next.
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Cloudy today with a small chance of showers early this afternoon, even a risk of a thunderstorm as well, but that should be clearing up later on this afternoon. A little windy as well. High at 26, feeling closer to 31 with the humidity. Tonight, clear, still a little bit windy, low of 14. Tomorrow, Sunday, sunny, still windy though. High at 27, feeling closer to 31 with the humidity. And Monday, to start off your week, sunny with a high of 27. Right now, it is 21 degrees in Oshawa and 21 degrees in Whitby, but 24 degrees in Toronto. There's weather and more at kxcountry.fm. Good morning, Colin Miller here. Let's kick off another long ride. The news from Bailey Zimmerman on the way, but first, Sam Hunt, body like a back row.

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Now's your chance to grab a free pair of tickets to see Tim Hicks on his Going Somewhere tour when it stops at the Opera House in Toronto June 12th. 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

0: Tennille Towns, somebody's daughter, GTA's number one country, KX96. Good morning, Colin Miller with you, and we also heard your cue for some Tim Hicks tickets, so let's talk with our winner here.
1: Hello?
0: Hello, KX96, who am I speaking with?
1: Michael.
0: Well, congratulations, Michael. You are the ninth person to text music to 905-427-9696. You got those Tim Hicks tickets.
1: Awesome.
0: Is there anyone you're thinking about taking?
1: Yeah, my wife.
0: Oh, that sounds nice. A little date night never hurt anyone.
1: Exactly.
0: And in case you didn't know what we were doing, we are doing a Tim Hicks concert new music weekend, giving you shots all weekend long to see Tim Hicks' Going Somewhere tour live at the Opera House next week, June 12th. So keep those ears open as we roll into another long ride with John Party on the way next.
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0: Cloudy today with a small chance of showers early this afternoon. Even a risk of a thunderstorm early this afternoon, but that should be clearing up later on this evening. High of 26, feeling closer to 31 with the humidity. Tonight, supposed to be clear. It is going to be a little bit windy tonight with a low of 14. Tomorrow, Sunday, sunny. Still a little bit windy, but a high of 27, feeling closer to 31 with the humidity. And Monday, sunny with a high of 27. Right now, it is 21 degrees in Ajax, 21 degrees in Pickering as well, but 22 degrees in Port Perry. There's weather and more at kxcountry.fm. Good morning, Colin Miller here. Let's kick off another long ride. The news from Nate Holler is on the way. But first, John Party, Heartache on the Dance Floor.

0: Being proud of who you are should be celebrated. Be you. Do you. Celebrate you.
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0: another long ride will be Zach Bryan. And how about this? I saw this the other day, thought it was pretty funny. Zach Bryan, his pay for his very first gig, only a 6-pack of beers. Now, hey, I'll take it. I'll take it. And as I said, he's up next to kick off another long ride.
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1: The newest from Josh Ross, Scared of Getting Sober, GTA's number one country, KX96. Good morning, Colin Miller here, and coming up to kick off another long ride will be Luke Combs. And I want to ask, did you head down to Luke Combs last night? A little bit wet, a little bit rainy, but I heard it was such a great show. If you did head down there, please let me know what you thought, 905-427-9696. And hey, if you didn't go down there, you are in luck. You could technically head over to kx96.fm, find some tickets and details for tonight's show as he is back. Day two, Rogers Stadium. It's going to be yet another great show. So once again, tickets and details, if you are looking for, can be found at kx96.fm. And he's up with BYU in just a second.
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4: 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They have also got the Jury Flower Show on this weekend. 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And it is free entry, and they are also offering a complimentary shuttle every 20 minutes from Parkwood Estates, the corner of Bond Street West and McMillan Drive, or at the Arts Resource Center in Oshawa. 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And in case you didn't know, the KX96 Events Cruiser will always accept donations of non-perishable food items for Feed the Need in Durham, and will deliver them on your behalf. I'm Olivia Flanagan, live in Oshawa. 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
1: Cloudy today with a small chance of showers early this afternoon, even a risk of a thunderstorm as well, but that should be clearing up later on this afternoon. High at 26, feeling closer to 31 with the humidity. Tonight, supposed to be clear, a little bit windy with a low of 14. Tomorrow, Sunday, sunny, still a little bit windy with a high of 27. And Monday, sunny, also a high of 27. Right now, it's 21 degrees in Ajax, it's 24 degrees in Brampton, and it's 24 degrees also in Markham. There's weather and more at KX Country.fm. Good morning, Colin Miller here. Let's kick off another long ride. And as I said, here's Luke Combs, Be By You.

0: What time zone am I on? What country am I in?
1: It doesn't matter. It's 5 o'clock somewhere.
0: It's always on 5 in Margaritaville, come to think of it.
1: Yeah, I heard that.
0: You've been there, haven't you?
1: Yes, sir.
0: I've seen your boat there.
1: I've been to Margaritaville a few times.
0: All right. Well, that's good.
1: Stumble my way back.
0: Okay. Well, we just want to make sure you can keep it between the navigational beacons.
1: Between the buoys. I got it.
0: All right. Well, it's 5 o'clock. Let's go somewhere.
1: I'm ready. Crank it up.
0: Let's get out of here.
1: I'm gone.
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4: Good afternoon. It's 12 o'clock. I'm Nick Hughes with KX 96 News. Cloudy today, small chance of showers, risk of a thunderstorm, and a high of 26. It's 21 right now. Making news this hour, trains are not running on the Lakeshore East GO line this weekend. Buses will run from Oshawa, making all stops to Pickering, and then they'll run straight to Union Station. Metrolink says these changes are in place because of construction. A daytime robbery in Toronto is leading to charges for 5 suspects from Pickering. Police say 4 men restrained an employee at a business near Queen Street and Broadview, and then they took off with silver and gold coins. A replica gun was also found during a search. As the weather warms up, you might want to go for a swim at one of Durham's beaches. Well, the health department is now testing the waters again, and each week they check the E. coli levels to determine if it's safe to swim or not, and they post those results online. And for more information, visit DurhamRadioNews.com. Ukrainian officials say a large-scale attack early this morning targeted Russia's second-largest city. Russian residents were advised to stay indoors, and they've been warned about possible disruptions to their cell phone and internet service. The attack comes after Vladimir Putin refused to talk with Ukrainian President Volodymyr Zelensky. If a separation vote in Alberta starts civil disobedience, Danielle Smith says the law will be enforced. The Premier of Alberta referenced the province's critical infrastructure defense law yesterday, and it imposes extra penalties for obstructing essential infrastructure like highways, railways, or pipelines. Nearly 100% of a close to a $500 million rise in OSAP spending the past 2 years went to private career colleges. New info was uncovered through a Freedom of Information request, and it showed growth in assistance for university and publicly funded college students was modest or unchanged. Opposition critics are saying those students should not be penalized by Doug Ford's recent OSAP cuts. And plastic water bottles will be allowed at the World Cup matches in Canada. FIFA has previously banned all water bottles, but they've since reversed course. They now say that soft plastic, sealed, disposable water bottles will be allowed. The Blue Jays are back at it this afternoon. They host the Baltimore Orioles. Braden Fisher will get the start for Toronto. And Game 3 of the Stanley Cup Finals goes tonight. The series is tied at 1 apiece. The Canes are in Vegas, taking on the Golden Knights. And the Game 3 victor goes on to win this series nearly 80% of the time. Local news, weather, and more is on the Durham Radio News app and DurhamRadioNews.com. Weather is next.
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Cloudy today with a small chance of showers early this afternoon, even a risk of a thunderstorm early this afternoon, but that should be clearing up later on this afternoon. High at 26, feeling closer to 31. Tonight's supposed to be clear, a little bit windy with a low of 14. Tomorrow, Sunday, sunny, still a little bit windy, but a high of 27. And Monday, sunny, also a high of 27. Right now, it's 24 degrees in Oshawa, 24 degrees also in Brampton, but 22 degrees in Uxbridge. There's weather and more, KXCountry.fm. Good afternoon, Colin Miller here. Let's kick off another long ride. The newest from Megan Maroney on the way. But first, George Burge, Cowboy Songs.

0: Caller Joe Miller. Under the Influence, GTA's number one country, KX96. We also heard from Luke Bryan back there with Play It Again. And you want to know what? We're going to play it again because this story actually happened in 2025. But it is so good that I'm just going to have to tell you again. Luke Bryan went into a local gas station back in 2025 with his son, actually, to grab some snacks when a massive tattooed up guy behind the counter was just staring directly at Bryan intensely as well. And Luke kind of, you know, braced himself for that fan interaction thinking, oh, yeah, he's just got a recognize me. But instead, the cashier looked at him right in the eyes in total awe and said, man, you look a lot like Blake Shelton. And I mean, if you know these two, you know they have this kind of like frenemy relationship. So this made this moment even better. And you want to know what? Luke played along as well. He said, well, he wasn't, but he does get that from time to time. But that's when the cashier kind of shook his head and doubled down, looked at him dead in the eye and delivered the ultimate ego-crushing blow. He said, well, you're definitely his doppelganger. Man, like, could you imagine what it would be like to have Blake Shelton's money? Oh boy, oh boy. Little did this guy know. Luke actually posted to his story online with the caption. And if you know about this one. He goes, identity theft is not a joke, Blake Shelton.
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0: Cloudy today with a small chance of showers early this afternoon, even a risk of a thunderstorm this afternoon, but that should be clearing up later on this evening. High at 26, humidity sitting at a 31. Tonight's supposed to be clear, a little bit windy with a low of 14. Tomorrow, Sunday, sunny, still a little bit windy with a high of 27. And Monday, also sunny with a high of 27. Right now, it is 25 degrees in Oshawa, it is 24 degrees in Toronto, and it's 24 degrees also in Markham. There's weather and more, kxcountry.fm. Now let's kick off another long ride. Justin Moore on the way with his smash hit, but first, Keith Urban, Blue Ain't Your Color.

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0: Mackenzie Porter, Thelman James, Happy Ever After You, GTA's number one country, KX96. And in case you didn't know, Thelman James will actually be opening up tonight for Luke Combs live at Rogers Stadium. I was looking, still tickets and details. I should say still tickets available, and the details can be found at KX96.fm. But let's roll through to kick off another long ride. Tyler Hubbard on the way next.
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0: something else. GTA's number one country, KX96. Good afternoon, Colin Miller with you, and coming up to kick off another long ride, the number one song last week on the Ellison Archer Hot 30 Countdown. Actually, the number one song for now 2 weeks in a row on the Ellison Archer Hot 30 Countdown, and that's from Ella Langley, and it's called Be Her. In case you didn't know, every single Sunday, starting at 5 p.m., Ellison Archer from our morning show count down the 30 hottest songs of the week. They also feature an emerging artist and have a spotlight. The spotlight this week is Luke Holmes to celebrate concert weekend at Rogers Stadium. If you are headed down there, FOMO. Good for you. But then also their emerging artist this week is Chase Kasner. So don't miss out on it. Find out if Ella Langley's Be Her can hold on to that number one song for now 3 weeks in a row. And as I said, she's up next to kick off another long ride.
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0: Cloudy with a small chance of showers early this afternoon, even a risk of a thunderstorm as well. From what I'm looking at here, it kind of looks like that's passed. So maybe we're officially into this part now. Clear in the afternoon with a high of 26. Tonight's supposed to also be clear, a little bit windy, but a low of 14. And tomorrow, sunny, still a little bit windy, but a high of 27. Right now, it is 25 degrees in Whitby, Oshawa, and Toronto. There's weather and more at kxcountry.fm. Good afternoon, Colin Miller here. And actually, I'm out of here, so I'm going to leave you with the number one song on the Ellison Archer Hot 30 Countdown, Ella Langley with Be Her. Have a great rest of your day.

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1: Hey, it's Carter Faith. 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And here's my new song.
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0: Jim Hicks on GTA's number one country, KX96, and loud. I can tell you it is going to be loud next Friday at the Opera House. Tim Hicks and the Going Somewhere Tour is going there. And you could be there. Keep listening this weekend as it is a Tim Hicks KX New Music Weekend and your chance to pick up tickets to that show. So be listening to be the ninth person to text music, 905-427-9696. Good afternoon. Tevor Command with you. Another long ride to new country on the way next with Morgan Wallen and Post Malone. Hang on.
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3: Today at the Canadian Tank Museum, it's just about to kick off, is the kind of ending of the 2026 Honor Roll. And that was an event today. Motorcyclists kicked off the ride in Trenton and are now here at the Canadian Tank Museum in support of Canadian military and veterans and those who have lost or the families impacted. And this ride kind of took over the Highway of Heroes ride. And this afternoon at the Canadian Tank Museum, they are celebrating with local food vendors. 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And in case you didn't know, the KX96 Events Cruiser will always accept donations of non-perishable food items for Feed the Need in Durham and will deliver them on your behalf. 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
2: 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Tennille Towns, Nate Holler, Orono Fair, September 11th. 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
6: Small chance of showers, risk of a thunderstorm this afternoon. A high of 26 today. Clear sky tonight. It's going to get windy, cooling down to a low of 14. Sunshine tomorrow, a high of 27. And Monday, more sunshine and a high of 27. There's weather and more at kxcountry.fm.

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0: I am loving that new one from Tim and the Glory Boys. If I Go Missing, GTA's number one country, KX96. How you doing? Derek Mann with you this afternoon. Another long ride on the way next with Lainey Wilson kicking things off. Hang on.
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0: Brett Kissel on GTA's number one country, KX96. Okay, who was at the Luke Combs show last night? Because I'm seeing things all over socials. The FOMO is real. Were you there? I want to see your picture. Send him over, 905-427-9696. But let's not forget, he is back tonight for another show at Rogers Stadium. And just a reminder that there is no GO train service on the Lakeshore East line between Durham College, Oshawa GO, and Union Station. So you want to plan that accordingly if you are going tonight. Also, if you are going tonight, there is a little tailgate party going on there. Starting at 3 o'clock this afternoon, you can head into the Fan Plaza. It is free for ticket holders. You can come by, listen to some amazing up-and-coming artists, get your merch, you know, start the party a little early. Luke Combs will be taking the stage at 8:50 tonight. More Long Rides in New Country on the way with Luke Combs, and we'll get things started next with the latest from Casey Musgraves.
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4: Today at the Canadian Tank Museum, it's just about to kick off, is the kind of ending of the 2026 Honor Roll. And that was an event today. 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And this ride kind of took over the Highway of Heroes ride. And this afternoon at the Canadian Tank Museum, they are celebrating with local food vendors. 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And in case you didn't know, the KX96 Events Cruiser will always accept donations of non-perishable food items for Feed the Need in Durham and will deliver them on your behalf. I'm Olivia Flanagan, live in Oshawa. 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

0: Dean Brody on GTA's number one country, KX96. Derek Mann with you, and pet owners. This one is for you. There's a new poll that found dog and cat owners, 54% of them to be exact, wish that they could actually talk to their furry companions. Well, of course we do. Now, the top question they really want to ask is, are you happy? Yeah, of course. We all want to ask that, right? These pet lovers, they're curious about everything, though. And who wouldn't be? What's going on in those little adorable heads? Do you like your life? Do you understand every word I say? Are you secretly plotting something? That is a cat owner asking that question for sure. Do you like me? What's your favorite thing we do together? You know, a lot of pet owners obviously talk to their pets like they're actually human. Asking them about life advice or jobs or breakups, things like that. So if your pet could answer one question, what would you ask?
1: What's going on?
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3: Today in Oshawa at the Canadian Tank Museum, the 2026 Honor Roll is holding their kind of end ride rally. 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It kind of took over the Highway of Heroes event that used to happen previously. But right now, the ending event rally is happening at the Canadian Tank Museum. It is free to enter. 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They've got the Tank Museum open as well, where you can check out the tanks for free. 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
14: Small chance of showers, risk of a thunderstorm this afternoon, a high of 26 today. Clear sky tonight. It's going to get windy, cooling down to a low of 14. Sunshine tomorrow, a high of 27. And Monday, more sunshine and a high of 27. There's weather and more at kxcountry.fm.

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0: Tucker Wetmore and Brunette. Still one of my favorites. GTA's number one country, KX96. We got Garth Brooks on the way in another long ride. Turns out he's looking to possibly sell his entire music catalog for like $2 billion. Think he'll get it?
1: We're twomeninatruck.ca. We've got lots of men and lots of trucks. So get ready to be moved. We'll help you.

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0: Shaboozy with Jelly Roll on GTA's number one country, KX96. Jelly Roll just had a surprise appearance at the kickoff of CMA Fest earlier this week. Last week, he was sharing some really great moments with his daughter, Bailey Ann. It was her 18th birthday, also her high school graduation. And he put this heartfelt letter up on his socials. It is hitting all the parents right in the feels right now. I know. In the post, he actually took a look back at a walk that they took when she was just 4 years old. And it turned an ordinary sidewalk into a full-blown imaginary jungle filled with alligators, bears, tigers. And he said, you know, it felt like playtime. And he says it became the foundation of the biggest impact of his life. It does go deeper into nostalgia, though. And he talked about even how she's breaking this generational curse, pointing out that graduating high school, let alone going to college, is something that very few people in his family, including himself, ever did. He ended his message here by saying, some people were born to walk. Some were born to run. Very few were born to fly. You were born to fly. Yeah. Right in the feels. Derek Mann with you, and another long ride coming up with Bailey Zimmerman next.
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0: Bailey Zimmerman kicking off another long ride. We'll see him in KX Country later this month. It's Chevy Silverado, KX 96.

Back in the day, Potts Farm was a place to go. 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Jack and Jim were a few good men. 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Y'all ain't listening. The mode

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0: Breakfast Old, Drink About Me, GTA's number one country, KX96. Derek Mann here, less than a week from the Spring Tide Music Festival in Uxbridge. It is coming up country night, Friday, June 12th. Robin Ottolini from Uxbridge, we love her. 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
12: Small chance of showers, risk of a thunderstorm this afternoon, a high of 26 today. Clear sky tonight. It's going to get windy, cooling down to a low of 14. Sunshine tomorrow, a high of 27. And Monday, more sunshine and a high of 27. There's weather and more at kxcountry.fm.

0: Evan Burrison on GTA's number one country, KX96. Derek Mann with you and Nate Holler, Tenille Towns, coming up to another long ride. And they are playing the Orno Fair. I love the Orno Fair, especially that Friday night concert. They'll be playing it this year, Friday, September 11th. Tickets are on sale now, and you don't want to wait to get those because prices go up August 15th. So go and do that now. We'll get to another long ride in just a sec.
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0: GTA's number one country, KX96, with James Barker Band. Man, that is such a summer song. They're teasing new music as well. And speaking of new music and, you know, the current hot stuff, the Hot 30 countdown again tomorrow afternoon at 5 o'clock. Ella Langley's got the number one right now with Be Her. See if she can hang on to that number one spot. And also this week, because Luke Combs is... in KX Country at Rogers Stadium. We'll be featuring him as well as emerging artist Chase Kasner. This is every Sunday at 5 o'clock, the Ellison Archer Hot 30 Countdown, brought to you by Patty's Market Appliance Warehouse in Hampton. And we've got that current number one on the way.
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0: Luke Combs on GTA's number one country, KX96. He is back for round two at Rogers Stadium tonight. The tailgate party is going on right now in their event grounds, their fan plaza, I should say. And tonight is round two of that show. Anyone who was there last night, like, I'm having some serious FOMO. But like I said, round two tonight. And some set times for you. Thelma and James, they'll be on at 5:50. Ty Myers, 6:20. Dierks Bentley, it's his last weekend on the road with Luke Combs. And then Luke taking the stage at 8:50 tonight at Rogers Stadium. These
1: boots are going somewhere. You could be going somewhere, like Toronto, to see Tim Hicks when he brings his Going Somewhere tour to the Opera House on June 12th. Hail to the yeah, ye to the high. This weekend is a KX96 concert new music weekend, where all weekend long you'll have chances to grab a free pair of KX tickets to catch Tim Hicks live. 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
6: Small chance of showers, risk of a thunderstorm this afternoon, a high of 26 today. Clear sky tonight. It's going to get windy, cooling down to a low of 14. Sunshine tomorrow, a high of 27. And Monday, more sunshine and a high of 27. There's weather and more at kxcountry.fm.

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0: Thelma and James on GTA's number one country, KX96. As mentioned, they'll be taking the stage in just a little bit tonight at Rogers Stadium for night two of the My Kind of Saturday Night Tour.
1: 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Tennille Towns, Nate Holler, Orono Fair, September 11th. 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

0: Luke Combs on GTA's number one country, KX96. I hope you have fun if you're going to the show tonight. But another show I want to talk about, and you want to keep listening this weekend, Tim Hicks and the Going Somewhere Tour. That's in KX Country at the Opera House next Friday, June 12th. You could be there. So keep listening this weekend for your chance to pick up tickets. When you hear the cue, be the ninth person to text music to 905-427-9696. Now back to tonight's show as we got more Luke Combs on the way next.
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0: Bay, GTA's number one country, KX96. Hey, in case you missed it, Dan and Shay are playing a free show coming up on Sunday, June 14th, and you have a chance to be there. Now, listen, like I said, it is a free show. It's happening at the Opera House, Sunday, June 14th. You want to be there. Of course you do. 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You got till Tuesday at noon to do that. Better yet, on Tuesday, it's Dan and Shay Day here at KX96. And all day long, we will have a chance for you to score tickets to that show coming up on Sunday, June 14th. You could be there. That is like one of the only ways in because tickets are obviously very limited. So we got your chance on Tuesday. Stay tuned.
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11: Small chance of showers, risk of a thunderstorm this afternoon, a high of 26 today. Clear sky tonight. It's going to get windy, cooling down to a low of 14. Sunshine tomorrow, a high of 27. And Monday, more sunshine and a high of 27. There's weather and more at kxcountry.fm.

0: Savannah Jade on GTA's number one country, KX96. We also had Garth Brooks in there. Now, he's possibly looking to sell his entire music catalog for $2 billion. That's crazy. Well, who does he have to pay off? That's what I'm wondering. We'll get to another long ride coming up. Chase Matthew is next.
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2: 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The suspects stole numerous landscaping tools, including DeWalt equipment. 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

0: Aaron Burchette on GTA's number one country, KX96. Derek Mann with you. So Morgan Wallen is out on the I'm Still the Problem tour right now, and we understand that. I understand that you might still be the problem, Morgan, but maybe it's the pianos. I don't know. Last Friday night in Denver, he was singing Sand in My Boots, playing the piano. Everything was going fine until it wasn't. The piano was glitching. He can't hear it. And instead of stopping the show, well, he just flipped the piano over. Yeah, the crowd was gasping, cheering as well. The internet has exploded about this, by the way. Give it a couple of days. Silence. Everyone was wondering, is he embarrassed? Is he mad? Is the piano okay? Well, he finally responded a little bit earlier this week, and of course it is sarcasm. He posted a TikTok looking just deadpan into the camera. He said, I just want you guys to know the piano is working. That's what they told me last night. Now, he captioned this, can't you tell I'm distraught over my piano? So, you know, people had some feelings. We'll see if any more instruments give him problems as the tour continues. He's on the way in another long ride.
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0: Morgan Wallen on GTA's number one country, KX96. Derek Mann here. We got the latest from Luke Combs on the way as we get ready for round two of the My Kind of Saturday Night Tour on a Saturday night at that. He kicks things off next.
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0: Tay Bay on GTA's number one country, KX96. Derek Mann here. You want to keep listening this weekend for your chance to pick up tickets to see Tim Hicks. The Going Somewhere Tour is going to KX Country. It's going to be at the Opera House next Friday, June 12th. You want to go? Of course you want to go. Keep listening this weekend to be the ninth person to text music, 905-427-9696. If that's you, when you hear the cue, we got you tickets to that show next Friday night. Good luck.
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0: GTA's number one country, KX96. There's Jess Moskaluk with Cheap Wine and Cigarettes, and some Megan Mulrooney, her latest in there for us, Two Beautiful Things. Hey, it's Brian Cox here hanging out on your Saturday night. It's Saturday night at KX96. We got some great music on the way for you tonight, including some Old Dominion, who are standing by to get us back into the music here in just a few minutes. Hey, an exciting weekend here at KX96. You can join us all weekend long for your chance to score a pair of tickets to see Tim Hicks, his Going Somewhere tour, at the Opera House on Friday night. This Friday night, June 12th. All you got to do is be the ninth person to text MUSIC to 905-427-9696 when you get that cue to call, and you could be off to see Tim Hicks. Good luck.
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0: GTA's number one country, KX96. There's Tyler Joe Miller under the influence and some Darius Rucker in there for us too with Wagon Wheel. Hey, it's Brian Cox here. We're in the middle of some great music. We're going to get back into it. Some big names on the way. Ella Langley coming up in just a little bit. Chris Stapleton, he's going to kick things off next. These
1: boots are going somewhere. You could be going somewhere, like Toronto, to see Tim Hicks when he brings his Going Somewhere tour to the Opera House on June 12th. Hail to the yeah, ye to the high. This weekend is a KX96 Concert New Music Weekend, where all weekend long you'll have chances to grab a free pair of KX tickets to catch Tim Hicks live. 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

0: GTA's number one country, KX96. There's the James Barker Band with Keep It Simple. Hey, it's Brian Cox here taking you through your Saturday night. We got some great music coming up. We're going to get back into another long ride of new country with some Tucker Wetmore. He's on the way in just a couple minutes. Hey, don't forget to join us over in the K Extra section. Always some fun stuff up for grabs right now. You got a chance to win a pair of tickets to see Kelsey Kulik live at the Drake Underground. That show coming up June 14th. All you got to do is head on over to KX96.fm and click on K Extras to get yourself entered. That's going to be a great show, so good luck on that. And as I said, we're going to get back into the music. The latest from Tucker Wetmore on the way next.
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